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1: I was going to read the topic first, but Audrey just opened with, I have something to share. So the soapbox is yours, Audrey.
2: I mean, it's not really something that... here's the thing. I keep killing plants.
1: Oh.
2: I keep killing plants.
1: You seem like you'd be good at that.
2: I know. Everybody thinks that I'd be so good. I'd have such a green thumb.
1: Yeah, you've got like a major Miss Frizzle energy.

0: Yeah, so. Like I love taking care of things and like tinkering and whatever. I cannot keep plants alive to save my life.
1: Have you tried?
0: Yes, okay. I don't know what I'm doing wrong, but this made me think. I was just wondering if there are other things that you have people that are always like, oh, I think you'd be good at this. And you're like, I actually can't do that.
1: Oh, yeah. So many things that people think I'm good at and I'm not.
0: Yeah.
1: Oh, yeah. Oh, my God. Yeah. Singing first and foremost, because people are like, you're on a microphone and you're on stage all the time. Right. Yeah. No. Oh, my God. I have so many things. Having it emotionally together.
0: Okay.
1: Not caring. I'm so bad at that. I care so much. Okay. I care so much what other people think. I'm running for the mayor of nothing at all times.
0: Okay,
1: we can keep going. All right, all right. What's something that people think you're good at or they assume you'd be good at, but you're not? Like when the tall person's not good at basketball and everyone's like, what? That's crazy.
0: Oh my God, don't even get me started.
1: All right, we'll talk about it next.

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1: If you don't get picked to be nominated for an Emmy or to be considered for a nomination, you could just submit yourself. I didn't know that you could do this.
2: I also didn't know you could do this.
1: Yeah.
2: But Brittany Allen, who she guest starred in season 2 of The Pit, she played a patient, and she was in 7 of the 15 episodes, so almost half of it.
1: Yeah.
2: But she contacted HBO to see if they would submit her, and they kind of had other people to prioritize.
1: Yeah.
2: So she was like, I'm going to submit myself.
1: Yeah, she's
2: and
1: eligible.
2: So, yeah.
1: So, by all means.
2: She's done this before.
1: And it worked.
2: She did this in 2011 and she won an Emmy. So I think it's awesome. I think you should stand up for yourself. I think you should be proud of yourself.
1: I'm just going to start submitting myself to all of the award shows.
2: I admire the confidence. I think this is awesome.
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1: I was going to read the topic first, but Audrey just opened with, I have something to share. So the soapbox is yours, Audrey.
2: I mean, it's not really something here's the thing. I keep killing plants.
1: Oh.
2: I keep killing plants.
1: You seem like you'd be good at that.
2: I know. Everybody thinks that I'd be so good. I'd have such a green thumb.
1: Yeah, like I'm very earthy. Yeah, Miss Frizzle energy.
2: Yeah,
1: so.
2: Like I love taking care of things and like tinkering and whatever. I cannot keep plants alive to save my life.
1: Have you tried?
2: Yes, okay. I don't know what I'm doing wrong. But this made me think, I was just wondering if there are other things that you have people that are always like, oh, I think you'd be good at this. And you're like, I actually can't do that.
1: Oh, yeah. So many things that people think I'm good at and I'm not.
2: Yeah.
1: Oh, yeah. Oh, my God. Yeah. Singing first and foremost, because people are like, you're on a microphone and you're on stage all the time.
2: Right.
1: Yeah. No. Oh, my God. I have so many things. Having it emotionally together.
2: Okay.
1: Not caring. I'm so bad at that. I care so much.
2: Okay.
1: I care so much what other people think. I'm running for the mayor of nothing at all times.
2: Okay,
1: we can keep going. All right, all right. What's something that people think you're good at or they assume you'd be good at, but you're not? Like when the tall person's not good at basketball and everyone's like, what? That's crazy.
2: Oh my God, don't even get me started.
1: All right, we'll talk about it next.

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1: XYZ Throwback is coming up on the way. I think this might be the first time I've ever played Audrey in this game.
2: I know. I'm so excited. I feel like I have a good chance because I usually pull these.
1: So Audrey usually selects three songs that all came out the same year. It's up to Jordan and I to figure out what year that is because Jordan is remote. He's here, but he's remote.
3: Yep, I'm here.
1: There's a little bit of a delay. We figured it's fair for him to continue to play game show host, and he pulled the songs. I can't remember the last time. Jordan, we used to rotate, I think, before you were on the show.
3: Audrey
1: used to, like, rotate and pull them. But we just kind of given that rule to Audrey, and we'll see how she fares.
3: Let's see it, Audrey.
1: What year did these three songs come out? XYZ Throwback, all brought to you by Progressive Insurance. It's coming up next.

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0: Anna and Raven in the morning, and it's your space to pop in and feel good all day. 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
1: Survivor animated animal movie.
2: Yeah.
1: Are these just words that you put together,
2: no,
1: Audrey?
2: No, this is a thing that's happening.
1: Like Survivor the TV show?
2: Yeah, so Survivor the TV show is started, they're in the works for a Survivor, like a movie with animals, animated film.
1: Okay.
2: With Paramount. Jeff Probst is executive producing it.
1: So it's going to be like a Zootopia.
2: It's literally just like Utopia or Sing, but it's Survivor.
1: Okay.
2: And so I'm like, okay, we're going to keep doing it. I love Survivor. It
1: sure.
2: doesn't need to be animated animals. Not everything
1: it's
2: needs
1: also,
2: to be animated
1: Survivor
2: animals.
1: Survivor inherently is unscripted. So you're going to script a Survivor, basically.
2: Well, I feel like you have varying opinions on that.
1: I do. I don't like it. But okay. Also, this is just Madagascar. Like that's.
2: I know.
1: All right. Survivor, the animated animal movie is coming out. XYZ.
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1: Countries from around the world are all coming to the United States for one thing, the World Cup. And they have discovered something that we take for granted. It's a condiment. 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It's coming up next.

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12: If you were asked to be part of a bridal party and you didn't want to be, can you say no? Is that an option? Mm. It's an interesting situation with Fatima and Jeff because Fatima barely knows the woman. Jeff, it's one of Jeff's coworkers, honestly one of his best friends over the last 2 years. They have a really big relationship, but he's only met his fiance like 6 times over the last couple of years. And they asked both of them to be in the wedding party and she wants to say no.
13: Yeah. I mean, she says, listen, the woman's perfectly nice. She seems kind. We have great interactions when we meet each other, but I'm not sure why she would ask me to do this. And Jeff's like, well, you know, this is more of the melding of our families moving ahead, you know, that type of thing. But she's like, so? I don't need to do that right now. I don't owe anything for that. So
12: you got to get the dress. You got to go to the shower. You got to do the bachelorette party. You don't even know her.
13: What I think about the awkward moments, too, is like, you know, in those moments, obviously, with her other girlfriends, she's going to have great personal moments. And you're just going to feel weird.
12: Unless she doesn't have other girlfriends.
13: Which is kind of a thing to think about.
12: All right. Whose side are you on? 1-800-330-9999. Georgia.
14: I actually can see both sides. But being new somewhere and maybe wanting to expand friendships, there's nothing wrong with that. And I am going to side with the husband because I always think that there's always room in your life for a new friend, a new couple of friends. And I believe that, you know, it's just a nice act of kindness and maybe it will, you know, bring them closer together. And one day they'll look back and this will be the start of a beautiful friendship. So I'm siding with the husband.
12: Who said are you on? 1-800-3-

0: their parents are dead.
1: Yeah.
0: Their parents just dropped dead. All she has is her sister alone in this giant
1: castle.
0: Can't
1: they just be friends?
0: You
1: just be kind to your sister.
0: Can't build a castle. Be
1: kind
0: to your sister.
1: Yeah.
0: All you have is each other.
1: Yeah.
0: Oh, my gosh.
1: But you know what? I know you hate it when I do the dogs and the kids, but you just triggered me right here. As Barkley went blind in the last few months.
2: Oh, okay,
1: and his brother, Baxter, just won't be nice to him.
2: Yep.
1: You know, just lead him around the house. Yep. Show him where the door is.
2: All
1: would you already, Baxter? Instead, nope. Just nip at him whenever he gets mad. For me, there are many moments, obviously, with cartoons, but I'm going to take it way, way back. Dumbo, when they locked up his mother after the whole circus problem, and he could not see his mother, and they were going to be separated. She was in that box that said Mad Elephant. And they're just reaching to touch each other. But Dumbo's just so sad and alone and doesn't know how, you know, they'll make it. And Mom is heartbroken. And it's just the first time that it was jarring to me that I was like, wait a minute. You can be separated by somebody that you want to be with, but somebody else can decide that?
2: Oh. Oh.
1: Is it? My allergies are getting out of control.
2: All right. 1-800.
1: A little dusty in here.
2: Let's
1: right
2: move
1: now.
2: On so we can get ourselves together. 1-800-330-9999. Saddest animated film. What do you think it is?
1: I would break Dumbo's mom Jumbo out right now.
2: Yeah.
1: I would do it right now.
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1: Toy Story 5 out later tonight, and they're saying it is sad. It is sad for parents.
0: Yeah. I mean, the other movies have made you feel every single time. There's no shocker here, right? And they've got a formula, Disney, Pixar. They're going to make you feel it.
1: What was the saddest animated movie you ever saw? 1-800-330-9999. Rebecca.
2: I think it's Bambi. I wasn't expecting the animals to be killed.
3: Bambi, quick, the thicket. 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
2: I thought because it was Disney, they would just, I don't know, just let them live.
1: No, as we've learned time and time again, the parents will die. It doesn't matter if they're human, if they're animal or whatever. Somebody is going to die and it'll be heartbreaking. And Bambi was the OG, the original heartbreak movie.
0: In the first 8 minutes, too. Mm-hmm. That's the main thing, is it has to establish the fact that either your main character, who's going to be, is on their own. They're alone. They're scared. That's how you connect with the audience.
1: I haven't watched Bambi in so long.
0: Oh, my gosh. Well, it's still horrific.
1: Is it?
0: It's absolutely, I mean, it's traumatizing. Mm-hmm. If you watch it as an adult, you're like, why? Why is this the policy? Fox and the Hound forever made me sad. Forever made me sad. My whole lifetime. Why, Disney? Why?
1: I don't even remember that movie. I got to go look it up.
0: Don't watch it, Anna. Okay. Don't.
1: Heath, how about you? Saddest animated movie of all time.
4: Well, I think Frosty the Snowman is the most sad one, because it's like, you know, he comes to life and he says happy birthday, and then when he melts he comes alive, happy birthday again. So he's like amnesia. It's constantly
5: happy birthday.
4: This poor freaking snowman,
0: you can't remember.
4: I don't think it's funny.
1: I don't think it's funny. You can't remember anything.
0: It's kind of like being in limbo or purgatory, right? He just lives that existence over and over and over again. You know, man, I didn't expect this out of this call.
1: Paloma, what's the saddest animated movie of all time?
6: You know, I don't think anyone can really, truly recover from the scene in The Lion King with Mufasa.
0: Oh, gosh.
7: Scar! Brother, help me!
8: Long live the king.
0: Again, the parents have
6: there's
0: to go.
6: There's no recovery from that.
1: I remember for Dakota's birthday this past year, she's turned 7, and it's like the early recommendation for Broadway. So we took her to go see The Lion King on Broadway.
0: Fantastic on Broadway.
1: Oh my gosh.
0: Amazing.
6: It was so good.
1: Once in a lifetime opportunity. It was lovely. It was everything. And I remember like watching that theatrically play out. It was like my heart was being ripped out of my chest.
0: Yeah, it's terrifying too.
1: Yeah, that's a good one.
0: But remember how thrilled you were when Rafiki shows up? Correction. I know your father. Look closer. Oh, I love that. Oh, you just gave me chills. I feel good now. It's okay.
6: And thank goodness we get Timon and Pumbaa right after.
0: And by the way, the live action version of that is Black Panther. And then his dad is in the Valley of the Kings. Oh, gosh. Force him out for Chadwick Boseman.
1: Nino, how about you? What's the animated movie that's just the saddest of all time?
9: For me, it's always been Fox and the Hound.
0: Oh.
10: Goodbye, we see.
0: This guy.
9: Yeah, and I personal relationships that I had when I was a childhood that I'm afraid to reconnect with because of that movie, too.
0: That's it. This dude parks his car in my garage.
1: Mm-hmm.
0: I never got over it. I go back, and if it's on, I try and tell myself I'm a man, and I can handle this now and steal myself for a couple minutes, and guess what? I cannot.
1: Nope.
0: Don't watch it, man. Don't ever watch it again. Also, don't watch The Wrestler with Mickey Rourke. Don't do that. That face just says sadness.
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1: Seth says he doesn't need anything for Father's Day. 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
6: Even though they say less than 10% of Americans really care about the World Cup or soccer, those that do are very passionate. And you know who else does? The rest of the world who's experiencing America for the very first time. And their energy is definitely contagious. Wait till you hear these people. It's coming up next.

0: Parka.
1: I see. Yeah. Like, with the accent. Pita.
2: Like a pita.
1: Pita.
2: Pita.
1: Oh, like you put the pita with the hummus.
3: Pita,
1: right?
3: Parka.
1: Pita Parka.
3: Right.
1: That, yeah. Okay. Pita Parka, Spider Man.
3: Yeah. It's okay. Me, Mario.
1: Yep. All right. You're going to revert to that one.
2: That one. That might be the winner so far today.
3: Yeah. All right.
2: One more, and we also have a special guest with us today.
1: Okay. What? Okay. Oh, my gosh.
2: Yeah, all right. We'll get to the special guest after this third one.
1: Okay.
2: What kind of doctor was Dr. Pepper? Well, he was just simply a physician.
1: He was a physician.
3: Physician. It's me, Mario.
1: Oh. Yeah.
3: Who's our special guest today?
2: It's Dakota.
3: Hey, Dakota Ray. How is my sunshine girl today?
4: Great.
3: Do you want to do a big happy Father's Day to all the dads this weekend?
4: Happy Father's Day.
1: Perfect.
2: Well, Dakota also, she's got one of my favorite ones that she keeps saying lately.
1: Okay.
2: She said she wanted to tell it as well.
3: All right, go ahead.
1: This is going to be a really good one, then. Mm-hmm. I feel good.
4: Yeah.
1: Feel good about this.
4: If you drive a Subaru in reverse, what are you?
3: If you drive a Subaru in reverse, what are you?
4: You are a bus.
1: Oh. It's Subaru spelled backwards.
3: You are a bus.
1: I see.
3: Oh, that's good. Honey, that was so good. Mommy is so proud of you. That was a good one.
4: Thank you.
2: Good job, B.
3: Have a great day. Love you.
2: Thank you.
4: Love you, too. Catch you.
1: Happy Father's Day, Paul. I hope you're still going to buy him a card or something.
3: No, that was it. That was a skip.
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0: Bojo Siwa fans paid a base fare of $1,300 plus experience pricing to go on her cruise. What reality TV show featuring Abby Lee Miller made her famous?
1: Dance Moms. You know, yes. Give it up for her business acumen. She's out there creating dollars.
0: Number three, Netflix canceled the sci-fi series The Burrows after one season despite great ratings because of the high production costs.
1: Yeah.
0: It was executive produced by the same creative team behind what other Netflix sci-fi series?
1: It's the Duffer Brothers, right? Stranger Things?
0: Yes. Yeah. Number four, Toy Story 5 is out and already heading to a franchise record from the early reports from last night's box office sale.
1: No surprise.
0: I went. I loved it. It was great. I cried in the first 5 minutes. Woody has a bald spot and a pot belly. Who is Woody's love interest?
1: Is that Bo Peep?
0: It is. Here's a tip if you're going to see it this weekend. Stay for the post credits. Everybody got up and left. Me and my girls were the only ones left in the theater, and it was worth every second.
1: Okay.
0: Number five, Bunny XO says that even though she and Jelly Roll are getting divorced, they're best friends and still trying to have a baby. She detailed the info on their split on her podcast. What's that podcast called?
1: Dumb Blonde.
0: Yeah. All right, Scott, 5 for 3 today. That's going to get you an Anne on Raven t-shirt.
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0: Mommy's Margarita Friday. What did you do this week to earn your margarita? Listen, some weeks are harder than others, and you just need a place to vent just to get it all out. I can't wait. I can't wait to have a margarita later. Woo! Or I'm not even going to lie about it. Proof. Yeah. All right, your turn. What did you do this week that you are so excited it's the weekend? 1-800-330-9999.

0: Being open to the public Saturday, July 4th. 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
6: Me not working hard. Yeah, right, picture that with a Kodak. Or better yet, go to Times Square, take a picture of me with a Kodak. Took my life from negative to positive, I just want y'all to know that. And tonight, let's enjoy life.

93.5, the bubble, pop in, feel good, and I have to say, this feels right, doesn't it? 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

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And Taylor Swift and Travis Kelce, they should just postpone the whole wedding because it's never going to live up to expectations. 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

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He is signed up for like the next 3 or 5 years or so to be out there. So if you get a chance, you definitely might want to check out his show.

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And of course, the USA versus Australia is going on today. World Cup action. 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They don't make it to the knockouts very often, but this could be their year. They're actually looking pretty good. Hopefully, I don't regret these statements and comments in 24 hours.

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Of course, long weekend for a lot of us. 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

grab the bubble. And the only thing I know for sure in life is that Scotland needs to be in the World Cup for as long as possible, right? Nothing but good times and good vibes coming from our Scottish crew over there. So shouts out to them.

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I mean, this time.

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93.5 The Bubble. Okay, I got your top three gifts for dad this Father's Day coming up on Sunday. Now, this is not like an official thing. This is something I just came up with. All right, number three, a little bit of respect. Come on. Dad works hard. He's doing it out there for you as well. Respect, Pop. Number two, can you close the door? Turn off some of these lights? What are we, just wasting energy here? Come on. And number one, just a little bit of peace and quiet. Just a little bit. Just a little bit of calm, please.

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3: 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'Cause when I leave for the night, I ain't coming.

AJ Styles on a Friday. It's hard not to feel good on a Friday. It's even harder not to feel good on a holiday Friday. And then with Father's Day coming up, it's a whole weekend of just fun and activities. Let's get it.

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1: How funny, crazy that Born in the USA is not on this list, but for America's 250th birthday, it's a list of the 25 most American songs of all time. And there's Olivia Rodrigo. It's 93.5 The Bubble. Driver's License making the list, not because it mentions America, but because nothing says America quite like Cars, Heartbreak, and Driving While Emotional.

Dad's Day, and thank you for making us part of it. It's 93.5 The Bubble. Pop in and feel good. And here's what I want this afternoon. It's a story, let's say something many years ago. Your parents never found out about it. But if Dad found out, he would be mad this weekend. 695-9935. Tell us those secrets. Two songs.

0: JT on a Friday. It just feels right. 93.5 The Bubble. Hop in and feel good. Let's do something. Here's the deal. Father's Day weekend, I want to know what secret you kept from Dad that if he found out, he'd be big mad.
1: I snuck people in the house a lot when he was asleep. So if he found that out now, he would still kill me.
0: Dad would be hella mad. Finding out what you've been hiding from Pops, maybe you want to tell him this weekend. With cash. Win $1,000 for your old man. 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

0: Avril Lavigne. And some feel-good hits for a Friday. It's 93.5 The Bubble. And Dad's Day weekend. Jay, phone is still ringing with secrets we have kept from Dad. What's the big secret ahead of a Father's Day weekend?
1: When I was growing up, I went driving with some friends.
2: Okay.
1: And we were all on acid.
2: What?
1: And we actually drove.
2: No.
1: I know, he'd kill me if he knew that.
2: I don't know how old you are. I could call Trooper Jones. I could call the mothers from Mad. But I

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1: If a pet psychic told you that your dog was depressed because you joined a softball league, would you quit that league?
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As far as being a Spurs fan, when it comes to Texas, Selena Gomez is the real deal. Taylor Swift being a Knicks fan, that's open for discussion. 93.5 The Bubble, and everyone can relax today. Selena Gomez is clearing up rumors that she was taking a shot at Taylor Swift's Knicks fandom. Selena says the comment everyone freaked out about actually for a friend that she lost a bet to. But I can't imagine being so famous you have to issue a statement explaining who your joke was for. I had a

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1: Okay, knock, knock.
0: Who's there?
1: Brittany.
0: Brittany who?
1: Knock, knock.
0: Who's there?
1: Brittany.
0: Brittany who?
1: I did it again.
2: Oh, my goodness.
0: That's pretty bad.
1: What?
0: I was just telling folks in the studio, that's rad. Best joke of the day.

0: Before you go, there's something I want you to have.
1: Oh, it's beautiful. But wait a minute, isn't this...
0: Yeah, yes it is.
1: But I thought the old lady dropped it into the ocean in the air.
0: Well, baby, I went down and got it for you.

Of course we did Mom's Day bigly. Anna and Raven weren't going to have it any other way. But for Father's Day, we're not forgetting Pops this weekend. It's 93.5 The Bubble with a chance to win $1,000 for your old man. 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
1: The hard part is always the gift, because you have to give something and you never know what to give.
2: I'm going to give you a suggestion.
1: Yep.
2: You be out of the house when he wakes up on Sunday with the kids with a note that says, honey, went to go get you the world's most thoughtful gift ever.
1: And don't come home?

Experts are weighing in with a list of things you should not lie to your doctor about. It's Kurlgan 93.5 The Bubble. I don't think I lie. I just think I don't know how to answer some of these questions. Of course, list of your current medications you take and how you take them. Like, you skip a dose, you miss that cholesterol pill. And for folks that love a drink or the Zenergy, alcohol and tobacco. Can't lie.

never felt so seen. It's Krogan, 93.5 The Bubble. If you two are in emotional burnout, you have finally hit your limit, and let's say the phone battery hits 3% and you can't find the phone charger, this song is for you. It's Gracie Abrams, Hit the Wall.

0: Thursday is usually date night. That means Friday, we talk about that date. 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And Erica, this was the second date?
1: On a second date with a guy who brings up that his brother's girlfriend just texted him, oh, she's pregnant, but not with his kid because they haven't had sex. Where he proceeds to tell me that he himself has an extremely low sperm count, so not to worry. Second date, no less.
0: So I have to ask before the weekend pops off here. Are you going to be his girl for a third date?
1: Probably not.
0: But, you know, you wouldn't have anything to worry about. So that's a plus.
1: I guess that's true.
0: No Father's Day for our guy.
2: One, two, three, take my hand and come with me because you look so fine that I really want to make you mine. I say you look so fine that I really want to make you mine. Four, five, six, come on and get your kicks. Now you don't need money.

Be my girl. It's a 1, 2, 3. Take my hand and come with me, because you look so fine that I really want to make you mine. I say you look so fine that I really want to make you mine. 4, 5, 6. Come on and get your kicks. Now you don't need money.

You've answered 42 emails, made 3 decisions no one else wanted to make, and said, that's fine, when it wasn't. 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

just imagine Uncle Krogan taking his niece and nephew to the movies last weekend to see Toy Story 5. It is out this weekend. 93.5 The Bubble with Taylor Swift on the soundtrack. It's I Knew It, I Knew You.

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3: 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And in the meantime, here's that unfair advantage that you get that Raven doesn't get. The first two answers to the next five pop culture questions. Answer to question number one, Mount Crumpet. Answer to question number two, Bruce. 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
0: 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That's a big 10-4. 93.5 The Bubble, looking for the Father's Day plans. 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
1: No Father's Day plans this weekend. Tell me, you've got hubby at home, right?
2: I do. But right now he's being bad.
1: Oh, so he's going to have to celebrate Dad's Day solo.
2: Well, you guys love to be by yourself.
1: I don't. I like the company of other people.
2: Oh, well, that's good. Maybe you should be my husband.
1: Okay. You sound like a lovely individual, but my wife is not going to be happy with that. So we'll say hi to Jackie this afternoon.
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folk fans, it is a team up that has to be on the bracket. And it's like finally happened. It's 93.5 The Bubble. Mumford and Sons teaming up with Hozier for Rubber Band Man. And the weirdest part, it's not the song, it's how it started. Marcus Mumford says the lyrics came from a dream Brandi Carlile had about him, and she decided to text him about it. So, world's most successful songwriting group chats. When you come

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And FIFA World Cup arriving in the United States has brought soccer fans from all around the world and giving them that chance to comprehend the U.S. of A. It's 93.5 The Bubble, and football fans experiencing country music, American food, alligator wrestling, the rodeo, and Buc-ee's. 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

It's the Dad's Day Diagnostic. This one's going to be on the house. It's Krogan, 93.5 The Bubble. And I feel like with just one phone call, if you were a father in the Midlands, I could tell you your entire dad aesthetic. Down to a T with just one phone call. 695-9935. Headed into a Dad's Day weekend. Hit us up and let's see. What's your Dad's Day vibe? I think I'll nail it. Got me.

0: 93.5 The Bubble. Of course, Dad's Day is inbound, and with just one phone call, I think whether it's New Balances, a utility belt, I can tell you everything about what your dad aesthetic is. Who's this?
1: Steve Masella.
0: Steve, you sound like the kind of guy who has rocked a mustache before. You have?
1: Yep.
0: Did you also have a rat tail at the exact same time?
1: I didn't.
0: Okay. Did you ever have a rat tail separately from when you had a mustache?
1: When I was a kid.
0: I knew it, bro. See, I know everything about you, Steve. You also have a Jonas Brothers tattoo on your left cheek from back in the day.
1: I don't know about that.
0: I was like 50-50 on that one.

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0: probably one of the biggest social media trends this year. What were you like in the 90s? It's 93.5 The Bubble, lead singer of the Goo Goo Dolls. This has got to be the biggest wow moment from the week. Has he seen the trend on social media?
1: Are you talking about the what were you doing in the 90s?
2: Yes.
1: I didn't see any of them. I can't go on social media.
0: I don't hate the fact that he has to cleanse himself of social media, but we all had to watch so many What Were You Like in the 90s reels. You would think the dude from the Goo Goo Dolls at least watched one.

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Headed towards 7 o'clock. 93.5 The Bubble is on and looking for the Dad's Day plans this weekend. Where are we kicking it at? 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
1: Ben says he doesn't need anything for Father's Day. 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
2: What?
1: That would be me. 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
1: 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My mom joining the show to provide her perspective on what's trending in her life.
2: Eric, how do you say hello in Portuguese?
3: Obrigado.
2: That sounds Japanese.
3: Okay, first of all, that's definitely not. That's definitely that's thank you in Portuguese.
2: In obrigado.
3: No, obrigado is thank you in Portuguese. But I think they also kind of use it like interchangeably, like aloha.
2: All right. Yeah. Well, anyways.
3: Wait, do you have the answer?
2: No.
3: Are you just asking?
2: I wasn't there. You were there. I was in Portugal
3: for Jordan's wedding. They say hola. I'm an idiot. They did, because that confused me, because I know it's not Spanish, but they say hola. And I was like, wait, there's certain Spanish words.
4: They're super similar languages.
3: Yes, but obrigado or obrigada is thank you, depending if it's male or female.
2: Wow. Are they rolling their R's like you are, too?
3: Yes. I'm nailing it. Was this just to come at me and see what I learned in Portugal?
2: No. It's another big topic, which is...
3: We'll talk about it next on XYZ.

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